is a funny thing. Whenever I give it, it comes back to me. And it's wonderful to be giving with my whole heart, is my heart to see.

Was it a huntsman or a player that made you pay the cost, that now assumes relaxed positions and prostitutes your loss? Were you tortured by your own thirst in those pleasures that you seek, that made you Tom the Curious, that makes you James the Weak?

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I can't take my mind. My mind. My mind. Till I find somebody.

It's now the point of the show where I get to introduce one of our featured guests for the evening. A singer-songwriter from Denmark whose first album we've fallen in love with. So please give a warm welcome to the stage, Micah Voss-Rommer.